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And you come over and start up a conversation with just me. 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Now take my hand, stop, and the man on the jukebox. And then we start to dance. And

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We talk for hours and hours about the sweet and the sour and how your family's doing okay. And even getting a taxi,

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1: A dedication to all the refugees worldwide.

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Just make sure you ahead of the game. Just cause I got a lot of fame, super. 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